0: All of my predecessors had stopped at the arterior viscala superior.
1: I believed I had made a great leap forward with my advent of my ultra-fine guide wire, thinking it's impossible to improve upon. And along comes this guy, who's able to clear all the blockages. His guide wire is so thick and it's so crude. How is he able to penetrate into such a small area? Hey, you need to get me this guide wire. I must have a try.
2: Yes, sir.
1: Good morning, Professor Hamel.
3: Rudolph, I just saw a surgery video from the East. It was done perfectly. Did you see it?
1: Yes, sir, I did.
3: Initially, I thought your surgery was great. It gave me hope. But after watching that video, if it weren't for my assistant stopping me, I would have been on a plane to China by now.
1: Please, Professor Hamel, try to relax. I will personally go to China to find the doctor who performed the operation. Rest assured, I will procure for you the safest possible method of surgery.
3: Okay, thank you for your efforts.
1: It's unbelievable. Unbelievable. I spent years in preparation for Professor Hummel's fatty prostate surgery. My surgical methods were superlative. I believe that it was impossible to improve upon. What did this crazy Easterner do to the stupid prostate?
4: 怎么样，鲁道夫教授能再做一次更好的手术吗？
5: 什么？他要用长风的导丝？知道了。
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6: 哎，你好。
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1: I performed all using the same Chinese guide wire. I was unable to reproduce any of the same results. It's not just the guide wire. There has to be some other methodology that we are unable to learn from the video. I cannot perform the surgery on Professor Hummel until I have mastered all of the necessary skills. Book me a ticket. I have to go to China.

0: I am ongoing Buddhist studies as well as Buddhist showcase. So I recommend this place. I enjoy it immensely. As you can see, it is beautiful. It's quiet, except for the crowds of people sometimes who come here.
1: 来到博物馆呢，你会感觉到好像来到一个世外桃源。这里鸟语花香，各种各样的彩蝶呢在翻飞。博物馆中的环保这个元素呢也是方方面面，比如说为了减少纸张的使用，我们的所有展览的介绍呢都是用最先进的 coat。
2: There's no doubt that the Buddha Museum is a place that's deeply infused with the Buddha spirit. At the same time, it's a place of extraordinary cultural range, where enormous amount of, let's say, cultural information, cultural experiences are being offered to the general public. It is truly one of the great places to be in Taiwan.

0: I am ongoing Buddhist studies as well as Buddhist showcase. So I recommend this place. I enjoy it immensely. As you can see, it is beautiful. It's quiet, except for the crowds of people sometimes who come here.
1: 来到博物馆呢，你会感觉到好像来到一个世外桃源。这里鸟语花香，各种各样的彩蝶呢在翻飞。博物馆中的环保这个元素呢也是方方面面，比如说为了减少纸张的使用，我们的所有展览的介绍呢都是用最先进的 code。
2: There's no doubt that the Buddha Museum is a place that's deeply infused with the Buddha spirit. At the same time, it's a place of extraordinary cultural range, where enormous amount of, let's say, cultural information, cultural experiences are being offered to the general public. It is truly one of the great places to be in Taiwan.

0: 恭喜你成功的结束手术成功了，谢谢你。
1: 要谢谢你才是。这样，你应该收胸。棒棒啊！我祝你20分，错了，是17分23秒。啊，我是前列腺，你。
2: How do you say？
1: 海德堡。
3: OK，Doctor， speak English please。
1: I witnessed your prostate intravenous embolization, and it was perfection. I would like to invite you to come with me to Germany for an intellectual exchange and symposium. If you're interested, I will establish a charter in our names for a laboratory continuing this kind of research. What do you say?
4: No thanks. I need to suffer in the twins.
1: 这样，
5: 何姐。

0: 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And if you feel like this is an insufficient number, we can always find other charitable investors. There is never a paucity of benevolent philanthropists waiting to give you their money.
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0: 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However, your prostate surgery is perfect. You come with me to Germany, and you give those powerful people perfect prostate surgery on all of those powerful men. 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You'll be able to afford all of the best equipment, and you can hire all of the best help.
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1: 嗯。
0: 恭喜你，将来给你手术成功，多谢你。
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3: How do you say？
0: 海德波。
1: 海德波。
4: Doctor, speak English, please.
3: I witnessed your prostate intravenous embolization, and it was perfection. I would like to invite you to come with me to Germany for an intellectual exchange and symposium. If you're interested, I will establish a charter in our names for a laboratory continuing this kind of research. What do you say?
4: No thanks. I need to suffer in the twins.
1: 等。你考虑一下，你给我考虑一下啊！侯姐，我了解你的困难，也尊重你的选择，你免放在心肝内。

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2: Most of us know there is only one Earth, but few actually understand how it has suffered. Dr. James Hansen is considered a pioneer in climate change science. Dr. Veerabhadran Ramanathan is considered a visionary in climate change research. He was the first to discover that CFCs, widely used as refrigerants, among them Joseph Raz, who has been making original contributions to legal, political, and moral philosophy. Stephen Owen is a leading scholar on Tang poetry and classical Chinese literature. He published monographs that offer insight into Tang poetry, jointly awarded the Tang Prize in Sinology with Stephen Owen, is Yoshinobu Shiba, who has devoted himself to the study of Chinese social-economic history, especially that of the Song.

0: 对，考虑一下。
1: 不考虑。
0: 哎，这个病院对你来讲是大障碍。
2: This is really a remarkable program with a yearly funding of 35 million euros. And if you feel like this is an insufficient number, we can always find other charitable investors. There's never a paucity of benevolent philanthropists waiting to give you their money.
1: 这么多钱已经叫消防船盖的想开无彩啊。
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2: ，This is an impossible surgery, and I cannot recommend an impossible surgery to my group of investors. However, your prostate surgery is perfect. You come with me to.